0: favorite artist right now, Somber on Open House Party. I'm Cannon with a K. Thank you for riding with us tonight. I want to thank Niall Horan for being here. Right now, I want to tell you about something that we're going to be doing in a couple of weeks here on the show, and that is live streaming Open House Party as we do the show. It's going to be complete chaos. Guess what I like? Yep. So step one is follow Open House Party on TikTok, and we'll follow you back. The big three is on the way.
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